0: Ika nga ni Karen Carpenter.
1: Kinaringan
0: for what I am. For simply being me.
2: Wow. 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
0: Man, don't love me for what
2: PR talaga. PR talaga.
0: Yeah.
1: You got to love me.
2: Easy.
3: Ito ko, may mga ano, may mga comments from our 11,000 live viewers. Babasahin ko. May lima tayong comments dito.
2: Here we go.
3: From Romel, kau daw ba ang nag-promote ng anti fake news bill. From RB, thank you sa lahat ng tulong nyo sa Ilocos Norte. From Anita, sabi niya, hi Sandro, pogi mo. Okay, nagpa-fan.
1: Anita
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4: bakit sa amin? Di mo sinasabi?
3: From Leslie, okay pala si Sandro, nakakatuwa. So matured and decent. Yeah. And then from Volok, sabi, next senator tapos president.
2: Nako!
3: Nako! Ganyan ba?
2: No.
0: First comment.
2: Alam mo, to tell you the truth, I didn't even want to be Majo. I never wanted to be Majo. You can ask any single congressman that was with me in the 19th Congress. Lahat na nagsabi sa akin mag-Majo, I really did not.
3: Ayan.
2: I did not want it. Dagdag trabaho yan eh. I think sa aking isip, the latter part of the the presidency, the last 3 years,
4: the second half
2: is kailangan talaga niya ng tulong, and I think it was
4: all hands on deck.
2: And I think it was my way of doing my part para makipagtulong sa pangulo and of course sa kongreso, just to make sure that the house was as stable as possible.
0: Absolutely.
2: Did I want it? Absolutely not.
0: Yeah.
1: Especially there. Doon ako pupunta na. Yung kailangan ng tulong ng Pangulo. Di ba? Para presidential son ka, your majority leader. 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
2: Oof. Well, I think, alam mo, nasa panahon tayo ngayon that we shouldn't be asking of the people. Mm-hmm. The people should be asking of us.
0: Yeah. Wow. If only.
2: And
0: if
2: you know,
0: only, sana dumami balay mo.
2: Dumating tayo sa punto na we have kailangan ipakita natin sa taong bayan na nagtatrabaho talaga tayo. Mm-hmm. It's not just the administration, that's Congress, that's the Senate. Katulad sa sinabi ni Sec, all hands on deck dapat. Mm-hmm. And you know, sa daming pinagdaanan natin ngayon, sa gera sa Middle East, you know, economic growth not being as high as it should be. Hindi naman tayo sa taong bayan nakatingin.
0: Mm-hmm. Hindi
2: dapat sa pamahalaan ang nakatingin ang taong bayan.
0: Yan. Wow, imagine. Ida. A public servant who actually says that it's the public servants who should do the serving.
1: Correct.
0: What a novel idea.
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4: Mahalaga yun. Dahil unprecedented yung ating crisis.
2: I agree.
4: Sa pinang foreign intervention sa ating teritoryo, unprecedented yan,
0: yeah,
4: since World War II.
2: Hindi lang teritoryo, kundi madami silang
4: mismo sa loob.
2: Yep.
4: Unprecedented yung economic crisis natin.
2: Tama.
4: Because of both internal and external contradictions.
2: Yes.
4: No? Unprecedented yung corruption issues ngayon. Unprecedented yung state violence ng nakaraang gobyerno. Tens of thousands ang patay. But for the first time, an Asian, only a Filipino, was charged with crimes against humanity. 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
0: Hi, hello and good afternoon mga kapamilya. Ako po si Mix Bustos at ito ang Sports Roundup.
2: 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Sports Roundup.
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0: Matinding pinabagsak ng Strong Group Pilipinas ang host Chinese Taipei 117-74 sa mga laro nito sa group phase ng 45th William Jones Cup. 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
0: Sabado naman po. Hi, hello and good afternoon mga kapamilya at mga kaserbisyo. Ito po ang Tara Games sa DZMM. Mix Bustos po ang inyong lingkod. Kumusta po kayong lahat? It is another Saturday. Grabe po, ma-action na naman po ang Sports Week that was. And speaking of ma-action at ang Sports Week, pero ngayon po muna, today po muna tayo in Sports History.
2: Oops! Sports Slam!
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2: Sports Slam!
0: Okay. Eh kung nga kayo po eh napapakinggan po natin ang latest basketball news. Actually, nabanggit na po natin siya sa ating headlines kanina. Ang Strong Group Pilipinas, sila po ang nag-represent ng Pilipinas sa William Jones Cup. Going for three-peat sana, kaso naiba ang tournament format. Para po malaman talaga kung what is the real score, what was the real score, makausap po natin ngayon ng head coach ng Strong Group Athletics Pilipinas, walang iba kundi si Coach Charles Tiu. Coach Charles, thank you so much for joining us dito sa Tara Games sa DZMM.
3: Hello, hi Migs. Thanks for having me.
0: Okay, Coach Charles, bago po muna tayo pumunta sa issue, no? Actually, syempre, inabangan din ng mga Pilipino itong team ninyo kasi ang lakas ng mga import natin led by NBA star Boban Marjanovic. Ano muna yung overall composition ng team ninyo this year?
3: Well, yun na nga, naman si boss namin, si Boss Frank always wants to bring the strongest team. He also wants to bring mga big names para sa mga Pinoy fans natin. So we had Boban, we had our old imports, si Taiwan Aji and si Ian Miller, although he came a bit late, tapos si Pinero. So we had four imports this time, plus the rest puro local players na natin. And I thought we had a good mix naman ng players, pero syempre obviously we just had one bad game and that really hurt us, and that one game nga hindi nga kami naging kompleto, so syempre malaking factor din yun. But yeah, I mean, we had some great talent, si Remy Martin, first time to play for the Philippines, that's great. Si Matthew Wright balik ulit para maglaro sa Pilipinas, so I mean, these guys were big pieces for our team. Obviously we also had si DJ Fenner, who's set to join the PBA draft probably early next year.
0: So actually, nagtapos ang campaign ng SGA with a 6-1 record. Tinalo nyo ang Jordan kagabi, 96-91. Pero alam naman natin, Coach, kapag 6-1, kahit NCAA or UAAP, kumbaga dapat nasa top 2 ka. Pero confused ang fans, bakit 5th place? 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Tama ba yun, Coach?
3: Well, yun na nagulat rin kami sa totoo lang. And actually, if not for some fans messaging me online nung Monday, hindi ko nga mapapansin yun na ganun pala yung format. And then when we check, totoo nga, kasi may mga nagsasabi, uy, bakit online sa Wikipedia nakalagay na Chinese Taipei Blue will automatically make the semi? 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So, yun pa nga yung sinagot ko. 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Berto, dun parang ha, ilok kami. Kasi syempre that affected the way we played nung, would have affected the way we played nung against Korea in our first game. Well, obviously, yun na nga. We were undermanned. We weren't playing well. We would maybe we may have lost that game anyways. Pero, syempre, kung alam namin na isa lang talaga sa amin ng Korea, pipilitin namin all out na yung score dumikit talaga as much as possible. We were thinking naman kasi, no, sige, even if we lost, as long as we beat Taipei and Japan, we'll still be number two. And if we beat Korea again, at least safe naman tayo sa spot natin to make the second round. Kasi akala nga, amin top two per group, pero yun pala, hindi yun yung situation. So the next time we played Korea, sabi namin, okay, we have nothing to lose, we'll try our best to get the 32 point win. Di nga lang umabot by as much as 28, but ultimately we fell short in the end. Puro fall out na rin kami, pero maganda naman yung laban. I mean, was very close against a very good Korean team that's been together for years. Si Ethan Alvano matagal na doon, kami bago lang, wala pa nga kaming 3 weeks together. I mean, maybe not even 2 weeks before that first game, diba? Less than 10 days. So it was tough, pero yun, that's the way it unfolded itong tournament.
0: Yes. So Coach Charles, if you would put it, no, if you knew, sabihin natin hypothetically, nalaman nyo ng mas maaga, kasi syempre meron ng isang semifinals berth yung Chinese Taipei. Mm-hmm. Virtually, you would have to play, kumbaga, a perfect tournament. Dapat hindi pwedeng matalo para makuha yung isang spot.
3: Yeah, absolutely. You know, our import arrived, last import, si Ian Guard, our only other guard, came after the Korea game pa. Diba? If alam namin, we would have found a way talaga to make sure, okay, kompleto tayo before that Friday game. We would have known we have no margin for error, and all out talaga. I mean, we really tried to win. To be fair, the Korean team really outplayed us. It was technically our first game together. We had one tune-up game lang, medyo out of sync pa kami. Took some time to figure everything out. But you see, kasi kita niyo naman, after that one bad game, tuloy-tuloy na kami. We found our stride, you know, we found our rhythm as a team. We figured out each other. So it would have made a big difference, kasi even sa paggamit ng players, kasi the game na iniisip namin, okay, down na tayo by what, double digits, mahirap na manalo, na we have two more games Saturday, Sunday, it's hard to play three games in a row. Sabi namin, sige, let's make sure we start to rest our players a bit, give everybody a chance. But if we knew na yun nga, that was the one and only game, all out na talaga yun, hanggang magpatayan, bahala na kung matalo. But we would have been able to keep it closer, and by the second time we played them, at least let's say if natalo kami ng 12 to 15 points, mas reasonable naman yun than losing, than having to win by 32 points, diba? But yun, that's how it unfolded eh. We really kami, hindi nga namin alam until, you know, Monday na namin na nalaman.
0: Yes. Well, at this point, no, Coach Charles, pardon the analogy, medyo spilled milk na siya at this moment. And we can only hope for the best siguro for the future. Siguro overall assessment of this team, nakakapanghinayang mga Pilipino nang hihinayang, pero at this point, wala na rin tayong magawa. Pero siguro looking forward to the next Jones Cup, what could be different? How could we be better?
3: Well, to be honest, I don't know if our boss, si Boss Frank, and the SJ team would want to join the Jones Cup against having na mga Pilipino. Kung sumali pa kayo, ewan na lang talaga. I mean, after what they did, diba? But I think this team talaga has so much potential. I mean, you can see the way we played when we figured each other out. We were confident we could beat any team in this tournament by far. Unfortunately, it took us a little bit longer than we wanted to figure things out. I mean, that's always our challenge with the short preparation. Medyo parang diesel kami. But well, we have a great team. I think the fans naman, they saw the way we played. Even yung mga, sa totoo lang, yung mga Chinese Taipei fans, grabe pag may message sa amin. Even a lot of the locals here, local, kahit sa local news, sa local media, lahat medyo nasa side ng SGA na unfair talaga yung format, and they don't agree with it. I'd say 90% of the people, kahit yung mga media. In fact, we're trying to apologize on behalf of yung association nga na mga nag-decide doon na mali yun, and sana bumalik pa kami in the future kasi they see naman what SGA does. But I think obviously now emotions are still high. It's too tough to decide on what will happen next year, but I mean, we still feel we represented the Philippines very well. You know, we played hard. We had, if you watch the games, maganda talaga, some really quality basketball showing. Obviously, the results, you know, it didn't bring us another championship. But kahit papano, you know, in 3 years, we've lost one game, we won two championships, and you know, it's been a great run for itong SGA team namin.
0: Alright, of course, proud na proud ang mga Pilipino, and thank you for that insight, Coach Charles, na kayo ang nakakita dyan na even yung mga locals, mga Taiwanese, mga taga-Chinese Taipei, eh talagang nagbibigay ng sympathies and talagang kumbaga giving their kumbaga congratulatory messages as well. And even, sabi mo nga, even siding with the Philippines at times. Panghuli na lang, Coach Charles, ito na, ang next mong paghahandaan, NCAA season mono 2. Kamusta ang Benil this year?
3: To be honest, our off-season has been really challenging and not the best off-season compared to the recent years. You know, we've had many distractions, many challenges, many injuries. We haven't been performing well at all. It's a little worrisome, to be honest. You know, but hopefully, come season time, we'll figure things out. You know, we're not looking good compared to the other NCAA teams. But again, that's part of the challenge. Baka naman this year may iba, kasi nung previous years medyo dominant kami kahit nung preseason, and we were very confident heading into the season. But now it's a different challenge, different outlook. Hopefully the guys have some sense of urgency na, you know, kahit pa paano, you've been a Final Four team the last how many years straight, that you always have a target on your back. The other teams have been improving a lot. There'll be a lot of challenges. They'll be up to play against you. So, you know, you have to be ready. Kasi you look at San Beda, JRU, Letran, yung mga yun, yung tatlong team pa lang na yun, sobrang mas angat talaga sa aming mga ibang teams sa NCAA. Pero, you know, hopefully, in 3 weeks, we'll look like a different team and we'll be ready for the season.
0: Alright, wishing you well and wishing you luck for at least ngayon, as we look forward to the future sa St. Benilde Blazers. Coach Charles Tew, head coach po ng Strong Group Athletics Pilipinas. Coach Charles, thank you for your time and thank you for your service, kumbaga, and insights dito sa Tara Games sa DZMM. Thanks, Coach.
3: Always. Thanks, Migs.
0: Appreciate it, Coach. Ang oras po, 4:20 ng hapon.
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0: 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We are truly honored to be here in the studio. 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Hi Heidelyn, welcome dito sa Tara Game sa DZMM. Ayan, Heidi, thank you so much. Heidi, paki-on yung mic. Ayan, hello. 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Heidi. 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
17: Hello, hello.
0: Ayan. Thank you so much, Heidi, for joining us here dito sa DZMM. 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
17: Yes, maraming batang sumali. 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Then may 13 to 17 years old din na sumali. So, pang-international age yun para sa youth competition. Mm-hmm. So, maraming sumali. And then, yeah. Ito, maganda to. 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And then, parating hindi kami pwede sa loob ng isang mall. 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
17: 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Tapos, after the day after ng competition, walang damage.
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17: 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Then, oh. 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
17: 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And then, ngayon, meron tayong competition dito. 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
17: Excel. 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
17: 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Since sa weightlifting naman tayo nanalo ng first gold medal.
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17: 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And then, eto, mabigyan din ng opportunity, kagaya ng HD lift.
0: Two things, Heidi, ang tanong ko dyan. 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
17: Paano? 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
0: Correct.
17: Yes, then may coaches na nagbabantay. Kasi at the end of the day, safety ng athletes. 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
0: Mm-hmm.
17: And then, yun, platform. Which is meron na. 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And then, may HD leap-off pa. 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
17: Yes.
0: 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Then eventually, tama ka doon, Heidi, may direksyon ang bata pagdating sa weightlifting. Last 2 minutes, Heidi, ikaw ay isang, ano ngayon, isang professor.
17: Yes.
0: Sa UP Diliman. CHK? College of Human Kinetics?
17: Yes.
0: Yes,
17: nagtuturo ako ng weightlifting.
0: Okay. Kamusta naman ang teaching experience mo so far?
17: Nung first sem ko doon, masaya. Masaya din ng mga student ko. They're so happy to learn about weightlifting. And then, natuto sila ng weightlifting. And I hope na empower ko sila to lift the bar from the ground to overhead.
0: Oo. 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Iba yung kapag player ka eh. Pero pagdating sa teaching style, baka may konting shift din. Kamusta ka as a coach or as a teacher?
17: Sabi nila, akala nila strict ako. 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
17: Yes.
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17: Hello. 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
0: Paano lang makakontakt ng HD Weightlifting Academy?
17: Kung gusto nyo pong matuto ng weightlifting, contact HD Weightlifting Academy sa Instagram. 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
17: And then, nasa Halahala din kami.
0: Sa Rizal.
17: Rizal.
0: 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Noel, for your friendship. And syempre, natulungan tayong kumbaga makausap si Heidelin today. 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Kay
17: yes.
0: Coach Julius. Alright. Maraming salamat. Walang iba, Olympic gold medalist Heidelin Diaz dito po sa Tara Game sa DZMM. Thanks, Heidi.
17: Thank you.
0: Alright. From one Olympian to another, kung ngayon po nakausap po natin si Heidelin Diaz, aba, nakapanayam din po natin ang nag-iisang EJ Obiena.
13: Tara Game sa DZMM!
0: Dito sa Tara Games sa DZMM, syempre, isang karangalan na makakapanayam natin ang Olympian at syempre, patuloy na nire-representa ang Pilipinas sa world stage. Walang iba, EJ Obiena. EJ, kamusta? How are you?
18: I'm good. Salamat.
0: And marami ng gold medals this year. Liba na sa ating bilang, more or less, marami-rami na siyang medals this year sa mga pole vault competitions dyan sa Europe. EJ, unang-una, kamusta yung kita? In terms of your season this year, no? Kasi sa ating list, halos since January, you've earned like 5 medals, 5 golds, 2 silvers since January. How would you say is your season so far na nagsimula ang taon?
18: So far, mas maganda compared the last 2 years na mga nangyari. Medyo improvement in some aspects. So with that, you know, comes winning and comes the medals. Medyo maaga pa. I think marami pa akong kailangan gawin. Marami pa akong kailangan pag-igihan. And I think it's coming. It's coming. There's greater heights coming. So I'm happy I'm in a better place, you know, mentally, physically. At least lang iniinda, kumbaga. The last couple of years, medyo may little nicks of pain in here and there. So, yeah, much, much better physically, better mentally. So, it's...
19: Yeah,
18: it's a good year,
19: that builds
18: hopefully.
19: Your confidence, di ba, EJ? That builds your confidence kapag, you know...
18: Of course.
19: Kapag smooth sailing lang, wala masyadong setback, and then you win at the same time, that boosts your confidence. How's that like right now, EJ?
18: It's getting there. Still a work in progress. Yeah, medyo magaling rolling. At least I'm getting more stable and more consistent at 580. So that's something that I've been aiming and kind of made an ultimatum for myself this year. So with that said, it's just a matter of time. I think it's going to be there. It's going to be back where it was or maybe even better. So yeah, knock on wood that everything stays the course. I stay healthy. No mishaps, hopefully. No injuries. No nothing. No whatsoever. So yeah, looking forward to the rest of the season.
19: Mm. Para sa isang pole vaulter, EJ, na gusto pang malaman ng sport na to, kasi syempre ngayon, talagang umuusbong ang Philippine sports. I'm gonna get to Alex Ayala later. Mga Pilipino, talagang natututo din about Alex Ayala. But, you know, when we appreciate you, EJ Obiena, we also must appreciate the sport, right? Baka natanong ko na rin sa'yo to dati, what does it take to be para sa isang pole vaulter para, you know, maging malakas, maging magaling, maging consistent? Anong ginagawa ninyo behind the scenes para mas ma-appreciate namin ng mga viewers and listeners itong sport na ito?
18: Pole vaulting is unique. Medyo kakaiba siya sa track and field. It's hindi siya yung typical na takbo, talon, or bato. So, ibabato mo yung discus or shot put. It's a bit more complex. For me, personally, it's a sprint. So, kumbaga, kailangan mo tumakbo ng mabilis sa runway. Then, the moment you hit that box, that's sprint. So, that's things that you need to do in the gym, weightlifting, getting the body strong, all the shoulders, all the back, and all your joints to be needs to be stable to be able to transfer that speed to the pole or that energy to the pole. Then, after that, it's gymnastics, body awareness, paano mo nasan ka sa ere. You need to figure that out. So that's the beauty of the sport. It's a bit more complex. So preparing and training for it is quite different. I'm not just jumping pole vaulting 7 days a week. I actually just jump once or twice a week. So the rest is building around the components, yung mga bagay-bagay na magpapa-improve sa performance ko overall. So I guess it's a much more complex sport than anything else, I would say. And that's the beauty of it. That's why I love it. That's why I enjoy doing it.
19: May takbo, mayroong strength component. Tapos kapag nasa ere ka na, may gymnastics din. Diba? May gymnastics.
18: Yeah.
19: I remember one conversation where you and Carlos Yulo maybe had a conversation or with other gymnasts. Ano yung mga nakuha mo siguro from those insights as a gymnast na na-apply mo sa pagpo-pole vault?
18: So, I train in Intramuros actually with some of the gymnasts there. I've met Eldrew, the younger brother as well. So what I think this is more psychologically. So in gymnastics, you get one attempt per event. In total, we get three. And for them, that one attempt means everything that they've worked for is on that attempt. So the focus and concentration before they touch that apparatus or they partake on the floor is incredible. And I think that's something I've learned, at least on the mental side. On the tricks and, you know, some nuts and bolts and technical aspects, definitely, you know, how you point the toes, how to control the whip, how to whip your body a little bit stronger, what are the muscles that you need to strengthen, and like this, the balances and all these things. Of course, that helps. But what I would always remember and have respect to the gymnasts is they have one shot to making it matter on that approach. And that means, you know, it's a huge stake. For sure, for sure.
19: And you see it, you apply it, you get to apply it. Na,
18: yeah, oh, ito of course.
19: Ito yung discipline pala na kaya na-apply ko rin siya ngayon sa ginagawa ko.
18: Of course, it's a different sport for sure. I think gymnastics is a really difficult sport. I have my utmost respect to all the gymnasts out there in the world. At the same time, that attempt-wise actually is of value for me personally in pole vault, because we also do get attempts, and of course it matters. You know, I've lost an Olympic medal because of a single miss. It's not even the height. So with that, that kind of struck in my head that, hey, every attempt matters. It's not like, oh, I have two more. No, you have one and you need to make it count.
19: Mm-hmm. EJ, from Formia, Italy, you were based there for quite a while. And may recent move ka. Nasa home of the Olympics, Athens, Greece. Una-una, why the move? And number two, how are you settling in?
18: Why the move? Because I'm training alone in Formia. I'm the only athlete left because my training partners either got married and have a kid. So, you know, life outside of sports affects also what happens inside. And I think that's something that's also hampering some of my training. Medyo mahirap. I mean, I think even for you, you would understand that when you run marathons, it's so much easier, at least mentally, to run it with someone. Training, especially if you're running more than an hour, you want to have someone with you running alongside you, gets your head out of your,
19: yes,
18: I guess, get yourself out of your own head.
19: Yeah.
18: Kumbaga. And I think that's also for us a very, very crucial thing. Being able to train with someone that I can go toe to toe, iron sharpens iron, you know, training with a good friend of mine, Emmanuel Corrales, it's really, a blessing, and I'm very happy, very thankful that I'm able to find someone that is a friend of mine but also a good competitor. So the transition has been, I would say, pretty smooth. I'm very happy and how, at least performance wise, there's a bit more expenses incurred because suddenly I'm not in a small town in Italy, nasa capital city. So as we all know, there's a little bit more expenses that comes with it. Yeah, there's a lot of things that change.
19: Cost of living, mas mataas.
18: Sorry. Exactly. Yes. Yeah. Yeah. So that affects some stuff. But again, I'm doing this not just for the money. I'm doing this because I want it, and I really want to keep continuing and pursuing higher heights. So I believe this is the right path for me, and I'm happy in the results that so far the results has been pretty good.
19: Mm. Siyempre, matanong ko lang, nasa Greece ka na, nasa Athens ka na. Isa sa mga idol ng mga Pilipino or all around the world, Giannis Antetokounmpo is from Athens. At nakwento mo sa akin kanina before we recorded. Medyo nasilayan mo siya, nakita mo siya. Pero di mo pa siya naman.
18: Yeah.
19: What was it? Not yet. Bakit?
18: He's pretty big. Oh, he's pretty big. I've heard a lot of things. So my training partner now, Emmanuel Corrales, is a good friend of his. So he's telling me that the guy is really amazing, really humble, really down to earth, very smart. And the work ethic that he brings is really good. Now he's going to play for Miami, and that would be interesting. I'll make sure one of these days get a photo with the guy and maybe have a chat or, you know, a cup of coffee here and there. But I've heard nothing but good from Giannis.
0: Ayan, yan po si EJ Obiena. 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Actually, eighth gold rather. 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Doc Non, welcome to DZMM.
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0: community.
20: Yes,
0: merong
20: yes.
0: Body, kumbaga meron kang kasama. If you run fast when you run alone, but you run further when you run together.
20: Yeah,
0: parang ganon.
20: Oo, diba? Tama.
0: Isang proverb.
20: Yes.
0: na iko-quote na lang natin, hindi ko po original yun. 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
20: Okay, maraming iba't ibang klase ng sapatos. Pero when we focus on running, syempre may mga running shoes talaga. 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
20: 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So it all may boil down to choosing the proper gear first of all.
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